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11: So this extreme summer heat continues here in the month of September as we get into our Wednesday, Thursday, Friday, and the upcoming weekend. High temperatures will stay in the 90s with heat index values pushing close to 100. 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That's your latest forecast. I'm meteorologist Mike Witcher from the East Tennessee Weather Center. And remember to always get the latest forecast weather updates with the East Tennessee Weather app.
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1: Slipknot on Hard Drive XL with our current Screamer of the Week. It's entitled Arsenal, and it's a standalone song that will not be featured on the forthcoming new Slipknot album, which is going to drop whenever the hell the band feels like dropping a new album. I'm Lou Brutus, and I would be remiss to not point out that tonight is the anniversary of the premiere on this day in 2000 of arguably the greatest rock and roll movie ever made, Almost Famous. It is based on the true-to-life story of its writer and director, Cameron Crowe, working as a teenage reporter for Rolling Stone magazine in the early 1970s. The film is brilliant, with Billy Crudup, Frances McDormand, and Patrick Fugit. Philip Seymour Hoffman is great, and you just got to watch it.
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But first, Wage War, their forthcoming new record, Landfall, Blindfold on Hard Drive XL.

0: Marilyn Manson on Hard Drive XL from his landmark album Mechanical Animals, released this day in 1998. I don't like the drugs, but the drugs like me. What a great tour cycle that was as well. Big arena production for Marilyn Manson and the band. And when they did that tune, they had this old school sign that you may have seen years ago on top of a drugstore. And in giant white letters, it simply said, "Drugs." And I laughed myself silly. Some people were like offended by it. They thought it was evil, and I thought it was pure high comedy. Anyway, happy anniversary to Marilyn Manson. I don't know if that's his best album, but it's certainly my favorite.
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7: So this extreme summer heat continues here in the month of September as we get into our Wednesday, Thursday, Friday, and the upcoming weekend. High temperatures will stay in the 90s with heat index values pushing close to 100. 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That's your latest forecast. I'm meteorologist Mike Witcher from the East Tennessee Weather Center. And remember to always get the latest forecast weather updates with the East Tennessee Weather app.
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1: Doyle Wolfgang von Frankenstein from the Misfits, 62 years old. Dan Marino, former quarterback, Miami Dolphins, laces out, 65 years old. The great Tommy Lee Jones, quite the curmudgeon, but a great actor, is 80. Oliver Stone, who has made great films like Platoon, JFK, and Natural Born Killers, is 80. Whilst a favorite actor of mine, Tom Hardy from Inception, The Dark Knight Rises, and of course, Ricky Tarr from Tinker, Tailor, Soldier, Spy, is 49. This day, 1965, Lost in Space debuted on CBS. The film Almost Famous opened this day in 2000, and it was on this date in history we lost the following artist: Johnny Ramone of the Ramones, Rick Wright of Pink Floyd, actor Harry Dean Stanton, and Rick Ocasek from The Cars. You got to give me some slack. That's my Rick Ocasek impression.
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0: Very excited to have as my guest all week, Maria and Chris from In This Moment.
1: We're about to hit 20 years with you. I mean, that's so exciting.
2: It's great to be here.
1: Yes, we went from little babies in the beginning of our career to all here we are now all together. And it's so beautiful to still have these relationships and keep them going. And I hope in another 10 years, 20 years, we're having the same conversation.
2: 20 years.
0: It's an obvious question. And Chris, I'll let you answer first, but I definitely want to hear from both of you on this. If you could talk to Chris from 20 years ago, Chris, what would you tell him?
2: I would tell him to keep doing what you're doing and keep pushing. Because when I look at what we were doing 20 years ago, I can't believe we did it. I wouldn't do it now. You know, those pains and things we went through to just because we wanted to play music and do this as a career, you know. It'd be nice to go back with all this hindsight and make all the perfect moves. But you kind of have to go through this process to get to this place of understanding and the whole thing. And so I wouldn't change anything. I would just say keep doing what you're doing.
0: Maria, same question for you. If you could talk to yourself, if you could get in a time machine and give yourself advice 20 years ago, what would it be?
1: Yeah, I think exactly what Chris said, which is just keep believing and pushing forward and don't doubt yourself and don't worry about or think about what other people think about you as well. You know, what expectations mm-hmm. people have on you, things, what are you supposed to sound like? What are you not supposed to sound like? Really learning to follow your own path and embracing that.

0: Hard Drive XL music from System of a Down, preceded by our current featured artist of the week in this moment, featuring the great Rory Rodriguez of Dayseeker, I Want to Believe. Best in this moment song, I think, in several years. And it's great having both Maria and Chris on the show. Every night this week, I am looking forward to catching one of the early gigs on the Taste of Chaos tour, which they are co-headlining with Hollywood Undead. That begins, I believe, Monday night at the Fillmore in Charlotte, North Carolina. I will be catching the gig outside of D.C. Two bands that are phenomenal out on stage and a perfect matchup together.
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6: So this extreme summer heat continues here in the month of September as we get into our Wednesday, Thursday, Friday, and the upcoming weekend. High temperatures will stay in the 90s with heat index values pushing close to 100. 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That's your latest forecast. I'm meteorologist Mike Witcher from the East Tennessee Weather Center. And remember to always get the latest forecast weather updates with the East Tennessee Weather app.
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3: The NFL is in full swing, and they sure do love to rock. 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If you go to a football game, there's rock music everywhere. 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The way that it's explained to me is the NFL knows they've got all the men. 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So if you wonder why Metallica won't get a halftime show, it's so more Bad Bunny fans will watch. It's sad, but at least now you know.
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1: 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Angela, of course, was a childhood actress who was one of the kids in the original classic The Sound of Music. 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
6: So this extreme summer heat continues here in the month of September as we get into our Wednesday, Thursday, Friday, and the upcoming weekend. High temperatures will stay in the 90s with heat index values pushing close to 100. 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That's your latest forecast. I'm meteorologist Mike Witcher from the East Tennessee Weather Center. And remember to always get the latest forecast weather updates with the East Tennessee Weather app.
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0: Orange Drive XL music from our old friend Chris Jericho and his band Fozzy, I Know Evil. I'm Lou Brutus. Speaking of wrestlers, over the weekend, I went back and watched a great horror sci-fi film I had not seen in ages from 1988, They Live, and it starred wrestler Rowdy Roddy Piper, and he is great in this movie, which was written and directed, and the music was done, too, by the great John Carpenter. It's about a guy, and he discovers a plot wherein aliens from another planet are disguised as humans, and they have infiltrated the elites on our planet and are ruining it to enslave mankind. When I first saw it as a kid, I thought, well, that's really far-fetched. Watching it this weekend, I'm like, all of that totally tracks.
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0: Miles Kennedy of Alter Bridge joins me now as special guest. Miles, you do everything. You sing, you play guitar, you write songs. How did you get so good at all this?
1: I worked hard. I still work hard. It's all I do. I don't really... it's funny because I've been so immersed in it for so many decades. I had a little bit of a natural gift, but I had friends who were way more natural. Like, just, it came to them... it was effortless for them. So for me, yeah, it was a lot of woodshedding, a lot of time spent. And to this day, it's still the same thing. Still just as kooky and obsessed.
0: Did that rob you of your childhood or your teen years at all? Because I think we've all had friends. I certainly had some growing up in New Jersey that didn't do stuff because they were locked in their room, you know, learning how to play all Jimmy Page's licks or all somebody else. Was that your teen years?
1: That was my teen years. Absolutely. I didn't even get my license till I was 18 because there was no point. I knew I wasn't going to go anywhere. And, you know, when my friends were out partying on a Friday night, I was home. I grabbed the new issue of Guitar for the Practicing Musician with the transcription of Rock and Roll with Jimmy Page's guitar solo. And that's what I was doing. By my senior year, I started to, you know, then there's girls and there's, you know, you're trying to be

0: Bad Omens on Hard Drive XL, preceded by Silver Tongue from Alter Bridge. Thank you to the band's Miles Kennedy for joining me tonight as special guest. Check out more of my conversation with him via the Hard Drive Radio socials, Facebook, Twitter, and Instagram. Looking ahead to tomorrow night, Maria and Chris of In This Moment will be back as featured artists. I will also be chatting with special guest Shinedown. We will also hear and talk about Ozzy with Zach Wild via the Hard Drive Archive. Until then, I'm Lou Brutus, leaving you with the words of writer Dr. Hunter S. Thompson. 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
1: So this extreme summer heat continues here in the month of September as we get into our Wednesday, Thursday, Friday, and the upcoming weekend. High temperatures will stay in the 90s with heat index values pushing close to 100. 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That's your latest forecast. I'm meteorologist Mike Witcher from the East Tennessee Weather Center. And remember to always get the latest forecast weather updates with the East Tennessee Weather app.
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1: So this extreme summer heat continues here in the month of September as we get into our Wednesday, Thursday, Friday, and the upcoming weekend. High temperatures will stay in the 90s with heat index values pushing close to 100. 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That's your latest forecast. I'm meteorologist Mike Witcher from the East Tennessee Weather Center. And remember to always get the latest forecast weather updates with the East Tennessee Weather app.
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1: So this extreme summer heat continues here in the month of September as we get into our Wednesday, Thursday, Friday, and the upcoming weekend. High temperatures will stay in the 90s with heat index values pushing close to 100. 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That's your latest forecast. I'm meteorologist Mike Witcher from the East Tennessee Weather Center. And remember to always get the latest forecast weather updates with the East Tennessee Weather App.
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1: So this extreme summer heat continues here in the month of September as we get into our Wednesday, Thursday, Friday, and the upcoming weekend. High temperatures will stay in the 90s with heat index values pushing close to 100. 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That's your latest forecast. I'm meteorologist Mike Witcher from the East Tennessee Weather Center. And remember to always get the latest forecast weather updates with the East Tennessee Weather app.
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1: So this extreme summer heat continues here in the month of September as we get into our Wednesday, Thursday, Friday, and the upcoming weekend. High temperatures will stay in the 90s with heat index values pushing close to 100. 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That's your latest forecast. I'm meteorologist Mike Witcher from the East Tennessee Weather Center. And remember to always get the latest forecast weather updates with the East Tennessee Weather app.
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1: So this extreme summer heat continues here in the month of September as we get into our Wednesday, Thursday, Friday, and the upcoming weekend. High temperatures will stay in the 90s with heat index values pushing close to 100. 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That's your latest forecast. I'm meteorologist Mike Witcher from the East Tennessee Weather Center. And remember to always get the latest forecast weather updates with the East Tennessee Weather app.
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3: So we were talking about purchases that you made that maybe you didn't even know you made. Maybe you'd been overserved. Part of that discussion was recently talking about people who were overserved on a cruise. And there was a woman who they actually locked her in her cabin and removed the doorknob to the balcony so she couldn't get on the balcony. Appreciate your testimony.
4: I've been on 13 cruises, different cruise lines, and those drink packages are very dangerous if you don't know what you're doing. I have seen a lot of people overly drunk, falling down the staircase. I don't get the drink package because I don't drink alcohol, but they also have drink packages for like soft drinks and milk and stuff like that. That's what I got. Bye.
3: What? I tell you what, man, when you're rolling in the milk package on the cruise, you are bawling. You are living large. I've never been on a cruise before, although off the air, Cool Beans did mention that depending on the cruise line, you do, if you want your Coke, you got to get a soda package. Mm-hmm. It's like a per day, per person on some cruises.
5: But it's unlimited.
3: I didn't know that. It wouldn't have occurred to me that there'd be a milk package, though.
6: Milk was a bad choice.
3: I guess there could be.
7: Look, if you have kids who drink milk, you're going to need that.
3: Sure.
7: And I'm looking at one cruise line's non-alcoholic drink package, and it's $30 per person per day.
5: Mm-hmm.
7: So you family of four, what are we going to do?
3: Well, you don't think you're going to drink $120 worth of milk and soda? I'm sure you'll get your money's worth.
7: Trust me,
5: when you buy that one glass for $8 and then there's a 20% gratuity each time, yeah.
7: But it's wrong either way. It shouldn't be that expensive either way.
3: That and better be hand-squeezed, whatever it is, and I want you to squeeze it into my glass. And I don't mean milk.
7: Is your picture attached to that as well? Because I can see a guy standing outside a bar. He's run out of his drinks for the day. He's trying to get somebody else's.
3: Hey, man, I really need a milk. Can you slide me your key card?
5: I left my key card in my other pants.
3: Dying for some strawberry quick. Which, by the way, underrated. 704.
5: 100%
7: agreed. Yeah. Something the three of us can get behind.
3: All right.
8: If you are a family member, buys the alcoholic drink package and you are staying in the same room as them and you are over 21, everybody over 21 in that room is required to also buy the alcoholic unlimited drink package. And sometimes those things can range up extremely high. So even if you don't drink, you have to buy that alcoholic unlimited drink package.
7: But now also grandma has 15 drinks a day that she doesn't drink. Mm. So what's happening to those?
5: This is how you lose your doorknob.
7: Drink grandma's tequila?
3: That's right.
5: Yes.
3: You're doing grandma shots is what's happening over there.
5: And I don't body wanna... shots off grandma. Woo!
7: I don't like it. Well, that's how people fall overboard.
3: That's always been one of Chelsea's, I'm going to call it, favorite stories.
5: Well, you guys, I mean, you look on the positive side.
3: But there was the story about the guy who woke up in the ocean.
7: I'll never forget it. I mention it as often as I can, but that is an anomaly. Usually you don't survive.
3: Right.
7: He had won an air guitar contest prior in the night.
3: And then went
7: to the bar with his sister. He disappeared. She thought he was going to the bathroom or back to his room. So nobody realized he was missing till 12 hours later. He doesn't remember any of this. Came to in the ocean and then had to swim, tread water for 12 hours or something like that. And they found him.
3: I don't know how that's possible.
7: Me either. He's from Alabama. Does that have something to do with it?
3: Are you suggesting that people in Alabama are more buoyant than others?
7: Maybe.
3: That feels...
7: He should at least be studied.
3: Well, that'll tap you a lesson. Air guitar will kill you.
7: Mm-hmm.
3: Or come close.
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1: Well, it's Tuesday morning, as you may know if you listen a lot. Chelsea's least favorite day of the week. And so Chelsea will try to make you feel like you're part of something that's really helping people, right? I mean, I do try to do that, right? I don't always pile on. Would you agree with that?
2: You have some nice moments.
1: Thank you. I'm going to take that.
3: Few and far between. Right.
1: But check this out.
4: Good Tuesday morning, beanbags. I've never been happier to listen to you idiots in my life. I just got a $636.63 check for the tuna settlement because you guys do the class action lawsuits, and, you know, it's time for celebration. So, Chelsea, hit it. Yo, lay, yo,
1: yo, yo, yo, yo, I mean,
4: stop talking.
1: Take the yodel out of it.
5: Yeah, hit it.
1: But,
6: I want to be.
1: It's been too long. I thought we were done. All right. All right. Let's get rid of that. Did you hear him say he got a $600 settlement from the tuna lawsuit?
2: Yeah, I've never heard
1: Did that even ring a bell with anybody?
2: No.
3: Yes.
1: I Googled it. I had to look it up, and it was only a few months ago, or a month ago even. Payments for the $152 million packaged seafood products antitrust litigation. Most people got between $10 and $130. But some documented higher volumes of purchases and reported receiving several hundred dollars.
2: $630-something, I believe, is what he said.
4: Good Tuesday morning, beanbags. I've never been happier to listen to you idiots in my life. I just got a $636.63
1: check. $636
4: check.
1: is anybody out there even remotely in this ballpark?
2: No.
1: Do you remember the lawsuit?
2: No, I don't even remember. And I
3: honestly
2: need...
3: don't, but I remember receiving a check to the tune of like $4.
2: That's about what it usually is.
1: So you had to submit before sometime in 2024?
2: Okay, I don't even remember that year.
1: And then the settlement was just announced last week?
2: Well,
1: yes, 7 days ago.
2: I hope the version of me from 2023 did that, because I have no recollection.
3: I'm just glad that we finally have the answer to who's eating tuna, and it's that guy.
1: I'm going to have to spend a little bit more time on this, because I just don't remember the details of that. But if somebody listening to our show made over $600 because of that...
2: We'll take the win.
1: Talk to Ruth. Tell your mom you're getting it done.
2: Mm-hmm.
1: There's also this.
7: Hey guys, Trent in Alaska, listening to the podcast while I'm down an old poo tank on a tugboat scraping the off the wall. And the only thing getting me through this hellacious task is thinking about how Tom Holland has to pay millions of dollars in taxes. What a loser. All right, I'll get back to it. Stay rad.
1: That came up because we mentioned that he's going to make well over $120 million for the two movies that he's starring in this year. And man, the taxes are going to blow.
2: Uh-huh.
1: That's a huge hit. So if you're cleaning the make off of a poo tank of a tugboat, that's got to help. And apparently it is helping. So again, you want me to send that to Ruth?
2: Yes.
1: If you're new to the show, Ruth is Chelsea's mom, who believes that she's doing nothing with her life. And
3: it's only partially correct.
1: Correct. Incorrect. So you've come to the right place if you're just joining us for the first time, even though I know it doesn't sound like it. You're always welcome, like they did, to join us on our voicemail, the 704-FEZ-3200, or maybe you're streaming us on the iHeartRadio app. Just hit that little microphone and that comes right to us. You can share your testimony.
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13: 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Despite a couple of EMS calls out here in the last 15, 20 minutes, it's trying to build already southbound 75 over Jellicoe Mountain coming in through that northern section of Campbell County, headed down into Henderson County, showing signs of building already on that Solway Bridge, trying to get into the Oak Ridge area. Watch for radar down I-40, especially through certain parts of Jefferson County, headed into Sevier County. Shop local and save at Fountain City Jewelers, located in the heart of Fountain City next to Litton's. I'm Commander Chuck with your on-time traffic.
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14: The late summer September heat continues with a forecast high today of 93 and a heat index value pushing the upper 90s to low 100s with maybe a stray shower. 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That's your latest forecast. I'm meteorologist Mike Witcher from the East Tennessee Weather Center. And remember to always get the latest forecast weather updates with the East Tennessee Weather app.
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1: Maybe you're up early and getting ready. I apologize for really getting blood boiling a little earlier. I mentioned, sort of in a comic manner, although it's not, I'm not joking, men trimming their eyelashes to look more masculine. So as you get ready this morning, take an extra look in the mirror. We got this guy.
2: I think with social media and all these stupid filters that modify the way people look, people are so hyper-fixated with how they look, they can't just eat a freaking bowl of cereal without worrying about what their eyebrows look like, or go to work without worrying about, oh, my toes look ugly in my shoes. You're wearing work boots, dude. Just go to work. Stop with all the freaking hyperfixation on what you look like and just be. We're all different as the way we're supposed to be. I see men on social media getting a freaking eyebrow shaven and getting tattooed fake hair over their eyebrows where they already had freaking hair. What is going on? Lord have mercy, y'all ain't even on the radio 15 minutes. I'm already ranting. Ranting and raving, Lord have mercy.
1: That's my Lord. Man.
3: I love that guy.
1: I love that guy, too.
4: He speaks for a nation.
1: Yeah, nailed it in a lot of ways there. I'm not familiar with not being able to eat cereal without thinking about my toes. But you know what? You're probably right. I mean, is that any weirder than, quote unquote, a new trend where guys are shaving their eyebrows off? Not eyelashes. Eyelashes. Even worse. Because off the air, Chelsea was like, but as old men, you guys' eyebrows get bigger.
3: Yeah.
1: Which I get wanting to shave those off, essentially, because we've all seen the old man with like huge caterpillars on his eyelids. Right. But to actually trim the lashes, that still doesn't make any sense to me.
3: And I trust no one to do that.
1: Oh my God! Who would know what to even do? Right. Is that not a thing?
3: Right, exactly.
1: Like, how would you even approach that, why?
3: Right. No clue. With a razor? Come on.
1: I mean, it's got to be like clippers. But
4: even still.
3: Tiny scissors. But I.
1: You have a little guy, like a little man who climbs on your face.
4: You leave him out of this.
3: Hold your eye open so you don't blink.
4: Something different.
1: You're right. That was for something else. I had a dream about that. Strike that from the record, Cool Beans. I didn't say that out loud. So listen, I don't want to get anybody worked up. He is right. Let's focus on what matters. That is, you know, Woody Game Wednesday is going to be on.
4: Baby. Thank you.
1: You'll want to take some sort of sharp implement to your face then. But until then, we're going to get through all of this. 704-FEZ-3200. Talkback button is available to you as well if you're streaming us on the iHeartRadio app.
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11: Good morning, T-Dot's out here. We're finishing up a couple of earlier accidents as it starts to build with more volume southbound 75. Coming past the Caribou exit as you come out of Campbell County down into Anderson County. Already showing signs of building on that Solway Bridge headed into the Oak Ridge area. Stop and go already Pillsbury Parkway over the interstate. Shop local and save at Fountain City Jewelers, located in the heart of Fountain City, right next to Litton's. I'm Commander Chug, your on-time traffic.
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2: Did you smell it? Did you feel a little different? Were you a little tingly when you woke up this morning? Because today's a pretty big day. Anybody?
3: Fall's next week.
2: Fall is next week. 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
4: Is Mexico's Independence Day?
2: What? No. I'm talking about today marks 100 days until Christmas. And the Postal Service today opens up what they call Operation Santa.
4: Today, you gotta drop the S word so soon.
2: Right. I don't know if you've seen what the date is. It's September the 16th, if my calendar skills are serving me correctly. And so today marks the day that you can now send off your letter to the North Pole, and they will handle that appropriately at the United States Postal Service.
3: Sorry, but they're not nailing it as it is. Like, why do we need Operation Santa?
2: How dare you?
3: Adding another level.
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3: Well, they are
2: perfect.
3: And
2: that's science, by the way.
4: That is Chelsea at iHeartMedia for your hate mail.

0: to mail getting lost and things maybe getting stolen.
1: That can't be right. By the way, as a regular individual, yourself included, you can actually register to quote unquote adopt some of these letters, meaning, you know, there's going to be some overflow. Santa can't handle all of it. So you as a person can field some of these letters through the post office and then fulfill some wishes. Now, that doesn't start until November 2nd. That's when you can register to be that person.
0: Okay. So and Santa's helper. I've heard of people doing this.
1: Yeah, exactly.
0: But what kind of vetting process is there? Because I don't just trust everybody to be responding to kids' letters to Santa. I mean, volunteer at a kid's school, you have to have like a background check.
1: Right. Well, I mean, you're receiving a letter. I'm not sure how much damage could be done.
0: Have you met people?
1: Let me put it this way. I don't know what the answer is, but I do know that if I was ever going to do anything, vetting another human or anything of significance, the Postal Service is who I would want doing it.
0: almost
1: did that with a full straight face. So I'm sure it'll be handled with the same dexterity and aplomb that everything else from the Postal Service is handled with. Those are fun words, by the way. Look them up. I'm not sure I used them right. So that's today that you can, and anybody, I guess, I don't know that you have to be a kid, you could fire off a tersely worded letter to Santa right now.
0: Mm. Does it need a stamp?
1: 123 Elf Road, North Pole is all you got. That's and that they know how to handle it from there.
2: Zip code 88888.
1: Yeah, I'm sure they'll figure that part out.
2: Looks like a bunch of snowmen standing next to each other.
1: Is that why they do it?
2: That's 114th year of Operation Santa, by the way.
0: Great. I love it. Just don't start it in September.
1: Why not? What's wrong with that? A little cheer for you.
0: No.
2: Have you been to a home improvement store lately? It's Christmas season.
1: Absolutely. I saw all the decorations out at one. I can't remember which one I was at over the weekend.
0: You know, I push back against this every year, and nothing happens.
1: Way to go, Scrooge.
0: Happening.
1: I don't know why you're up in arms.
2: She hates the mail. She hates letter carriers.
1: Why do you hate
2: Christmas?
1: Why do you hate America?
0: I want the holidays to have their own moment. Because when you combine them all together, it waters all of them down.
1: That's not what Jesus would want.
0: Yes.
1: He wants you to be stressed and to not celebrate Halloween or Thanksgiving.
2: That's correct.
1: Skip right over them, mothers. You're going to go right to my birthday. So,
2: I believe that's in the Bible.
0: Right, it
1: is in the Bible. Thank you, Woody. I forget which chapter that is, but it's in there. So, today's the day. Start firing up your quill and ink and get ready for your letter to Santa, because you can do that today. 704-FEZ-3200, the talk back button. If you're streaming us on the iHeartRadio app, that's out there for you, too.
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5: Good morning. That traffic volume on the increase quite a bit southbound 75 coming out in Campbell County right now, passing the Caramel exit down into Henderson County. Stop and go there. Emory Road right at I-75 and Powell as it builds on Broadway. Trying to get up on that ramp onto 640 there on the backside of Sharps Ridge. Stop and go already. Certain sections of Chapman Highway mostly coming inbound. 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I'm Commander Chuck. You're on time traffic.
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1: Bear with me. I don't know why this story has bubbled back up, and it sounds initially like it's a sports story, but it's really not. Had you seen that? So maybe you don't follow along, and that's fine. LeBron James is going to play for the Philadelphia 76ers this upcoming season. And the discussion of him not living in Philly, but living in New York and taking a helicopter back and forth every day.
2: I'm no geologist, but Philadelphia and New York are not next to each other.
1: Right. So not geology, but it's about a 45-minute each way helicopter ride.
2: Oh.
1: I hadn't seen this. And by the way, LeBron has not confirmed this. So I don't know where this, I'm going to call it a rumor, started. But it's a fun one. Can you imagine that being the case? And also just fun that you're like, yeah, I'll come and play in Philadelphia, but God knows I won't live there. So anywhere from $4,000 to $10,000 per trip is apparently what the general cost, which is a wide range. I get it, but you get the point of it. Not cheap, but again, for somebody like that, probably not a big deal at all. Again, he hasn't said yay or nay on this, so I'm not sure how it even came to be that, but this has been a couple of months ago, so my bad for not noticing this earlier. And weird, the timing that it bubbled back up, because you saw that horrible helicopter crash in Southern California, right, where the news reporters went down yesterday. They were covering another event.
2: Yes.
3: And nice thing about Kobe.
1: Yeah, well, yes, you're right. And that's one of the other things that pops up is one of the greatest in the game passed away because of a helicopter crash years ago. So it does seem like a strange thing to throw out there. And again, don't know the validity of it.
2: But not out of the ordinary for a professional athlete to do something like this, right? Phillip Rivers in the NFL famously played for the San Diego Chargers. And when the whole team moved to Los Angeles, he didn't want to take his kids out of school. And so had like a limo driver drive him back and forth. And it's 90, 100 miles or something like that.
1: Could be, yeah.
2: One way.
1: Depending on where you are. Yeah, uh-huh. Yeah, well, and there was the guy, the dude from Starbucks or whatever?
3: Yeah.
1: Wasn't he flying to LA to Seattle?
2: Yes.
1: But that wasn't every day. It's not like, I mean, you got to remember, he's going to a practice, a game. I mean, it's constant. It doesn't make sense. It can't be right. Now, maybe he would have an apartment there and then occasionally would go home if the family was in New York or something, but it wouldn't be like, gotta go to work every day, gonna fly each way every day in a helicopter. That can't be right.
3: He's got to have some kind of apartment landing space in Philly. What are you just, helicopter's late, sorry, I got no place to be or sleep. No, that's not happening.
1: LeBron James is going to take a submarine down the coast from New York to Philly. It's a tough trip because there's a river and it's going to take a minute. So, yeah, I mean, I don't know. That one, obviously, not true.
2: But first comment in the story that I'm reading, there's something funny about him spending more than they're paying him in a year. He's spending more on choppers just so he doesn't have to live in Philadelphia.
1: Is that right? I don't think he would be spending more. I don't know what his salary is. Maybe he took less to go there.
2: $3.8 million.
1: Oh. Does that still add up? I don't know if that still adds up.
3: But you could buy a chopper. employ a pilot.
1: He probably has one. What do you mean could buy one? He probably has one.
3: There are helipads on tops of buildings.
1: Sure. Right.
2: Or you could just live in Philadelphia.
1: Oh, no, that's crazy talk. Ain't nobody doing that. Mm-hmm. All right, so I thought, why did I not see this when it first happened? So you guys hadn't seen it either, is the good news. Okay, good, then we're all in the dark. 704-FEZ-3200, talkback button available to you as well. If you're taking a chopper into work today, love to hear from you.
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0: Show.
1: And then ask an oddly open-ended question. What's going on with Tom Cruise? Does everybody feel like you're seeing Tom Cruise every time you turn around right now?
2: He's got that new movie, not next week, 2 weeks?
1: October 2nd, so 2 weeks from Friday is when this new... I will say, and yes, obviously that's why he's everywhere. He's being interviewed by everybody. He's been in every sporting event. Like, oh, there's Tom Cruise in the crowd of whatever it is. And it's all product placement, if you will. This movie called Digger, which hits in 2 weeks. Fascinating looking. I'm guessing everybody has seen the sort of previews and trailers for it. I'm interested. I can't lie about that. Anybody know how old Tom Cruise is?
3: 65?
1: Not bad. 64.
3: Still doing all his own stunts and everything?
1: All of it.
2: Yep.
1: And notably being interviewed lately and talking about how open he is about the rumors that he is so intense that it's hard to work with him.
4: I think with social media...
1: Sorry. Wrong
2: Tom
1: clip.
2: Cruise is different.
1: Tom sounds a lot different. Maybe all the running around and doing different press things has changed the way his voice sounds. Let me see if I actually have the real audio, because I thought it was interesting. He is self-deprecating about it, I guess.
5: Like, even when I was a kid, they're like, oh, come on, Tom. You know, like, you're so intense. Like, I don't know what to say. I am intense. I got a very good sense of humor about it. But I it's like when I'm interested in something, but it's like I want to learn it. I want to understand it. And you want to blast through the confusion. People that work with me, they know. I expect a lot. And I'm upfront about it. It's like the rumors are true. And do you want this? You know?
1: But you say that?
5: Yes. We're there. I'm like, trust me, the rumors are true. I'll be here before you. I'll be like, what?
6: I'll be here before you.
5: What experience do you want? And I'm very open.
1: You think you'd want to hang out with Tom Cruise? You think he'd be somebody who'd be fun to spend an afternoon with or a weekend with?
2: Absolutely.
3: That's too long of a period of time. Let's start with like an hour and see how it goes.
1: Okay.
3: So. Because I think he is pretty intense and I'm sure opinionated about things.
1: Yes.
2: Did he compliment himself on his sense of humor too, which was weird?
1: Yeah, but I mean, I feel like
2: I have a good
1: fair.
2: Sense of humor about it. People tell me that.
1: I feel like that's fair. I'm not going to come down on him for that. I feel like he probably does.
2: I think it would be amazing to be around a guy like that that is so intense. When he is passionate about something, you think about all the things that he can do, you know, whether it be skydiving, motorcycle, you know, flying jets and things like that. When he gets involved in something, man, he is fully committed.
1: Well, and he's that friend, right? They always say you don't want to own a boat, but you want to be friends with somebody who owns a boat. Mm-hmm. Like that, from that aspect of it, my guess is he has all of it. He has everything. He has, like Woody said, he's got a plane, he's got a couple of race cars, you know, he's got a boat, he's got a motorcycle. He would have all the toys.
3: At least he's self-aware about who he is, how he behaves, what he expects of other people. Because how many people are just intense a-holes and you're like, what's wrong with what? Why? For no reason. Is this just childhood trauma? And they don't even realize it.
2: Those are called CEOs, okay. Chelsea. Those typically.
3: All right.
2: Those are people in charge of things.
1: So what have you seen as a description for the movie that's coming out, the Digger movie?
3: He's in some kind of disguise.
1: Yes, that's
3: costume.
1: Right.
2: A lot of prosthetics.
3: Yeah.
2: Because he's an old guy.
1: The premise is the most powerful man in the world races to prove that he is humanity's savior before the disaster that he unleashed destroys everything. He plays a wealthy oil tycoon with a ton of prosthetics and makeup to make him look significantly older.
2: I did see that they also released the popcorn bucket for the movie, which is the latest thing. I think ever since, Dune 2 came out, and everybody's like, look at our popcorn bucket. Not only is it good for popcorn, it's good for stuff after the movie. And now every big theatrical release has got to come out with its own unique popcorn bucket. His is a boot that you put your popcorn in that says Digger on the side. And I've also seen other ones where it's just a metal pail and it comes with a tiny shovel to help you shovel in the popcorn into your mouth. Is that something we need?
1: Do we need any of it?
2: No.
1: This is the bottom line. By the way, John Goodman is in it as well, playing the President of the United States. So that's another notable in the movie Digger. So still 2 weeks out. Tom Cruise did go on to say this.
0: I will pull your pants down and bust that ass.
1: So he's having a sort of change. Know. Well, I mean, I think after so many interviews, he's really trying to mix it up, doing voices and everything.
4: My mom would threaten to switch my booty.
1: So he doesn't sound himself there either. So I don't know if this has been good for him or bad for him, but there it is nonetheless. Speaking of big blockbusters, Woody Game Wednesday coming up a little later this morning. Baby. And appreciate those of you who've decided to try and figure out what's inside Woody's head. We'll touch on some of that next.
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12: The late summer September heat continues with a forecast high today of 93 and a heat index value pushing the upper 90s to low 100s with maybe a stray shower. 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I'm meteorologist Mike Witcher from the East Tennessee Weather Center. And remember to always get the latest forecast weather updates with the East Tennessee Weather app.
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13: Good morning. Definitely more volume in the last few minutes coming down the interstate here on I-75 southbound as you come out of Campbell County, passing that Caramel exit all the way down into Anderson County as it builds on that Solway Bridge right now, trying to push into the Oak Ridge area. Stop and go already. 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You're on time traffic.
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1: So, Woody Game Wednesday on the way in the upcoming segment, but important, obviously, that we highlight some of the Woody and Wilcox listenership that's decided to take a guess at what Woody's going to do with this. So, obviously, if you're new, this is where Woody takes a that day in history or a birthday or whatever, an anniversary of some sort, and creates a weekly titled game about just that situation. Listener Rob has rung in on Twitter at Woody and Wilcox and says that he believes that you're going to celebrate National Chicken Month, which I'll be honest, I thought every month was National Chicken Month in the United States. He says the game will be called, quote, "In the U.S., poultry is big bucks. Name this celeb who shilled for the clucks." And you'll play audio of celebrities who have appeared in fried chicken commercials.
2: Okay.
1: I.e., he's highlighted Reba McEntire and Jim Gaffigan.
2: There was that era where there were different colonels.
1: That's correct. Yes, KFC used a different celebrity almost every week for, I think you could find a few celebrities who were.
3: Wasn't Norm MacDonald the colonel for a while?
1: He was.
3: I remember.
1: Yep.
2: Jason
3: That's
2: Alexander.
3: Right. Yeah.
1: Okay. Yeah, probably right.
2: It was a weird time.
1: Not the game we're playing. Did you realize today is something called Stay Away from Seattle Day?
2: Is this sanctioned by Seattle?
1: I don't know who it's sanctioned by.
3: So.
1: Listener Jay has pointed out that that is today and believes that you're going to celebrate that with a game called If You're Planning to Drive to Seattle, Make Sure You Honk Your Horn and Name These Musical Artists Who Were Emerald City Born.
3: Oh.
1: And you're going to play audio of artists who are obviously from Seattle. Interesting mixed bag, by the way. Jimi Hendrix, Chris Cornell, Kenny G, not Warren, Sir Mix-a-Lot, and Duff McKagan, all given as examples from Seattle.
3: Interesting. Nope, didn't know that.
1: What do we have for Woody Game Wednesday?
3: Today is Mayflower Day. It was on this day in 16-something that the Mayflower left Plymouth, England, and headed for the New World.
1: Is it officially listed as 16-something?
3: No, I just my sheet closed down on me right when I was going to say it. So.
1: Okay, good. I see you've learned something.
3: Yeah, I knew it was 16-something.
1: Sure, so. Right, yeah. Okay.
3: And so I've come up with a game, 1620. Thank you. I've come up with a game to help us celebrate Mayflower Day.
1: The day, okay. So that sounds fun. Good news is probably has very little to do with that. So,
3: and you would be right and wrong at the same time.
1: Okay. Well, we'll figure out what that means, and we'll give you a chance to get in and compete, and we'll do that next.
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5: Good morning. Already a little bit more volume spotted over here coming off that ramp from Western Avenue on to 640 going westbound as it continues to build out of Jefferson County down to I-40 right now, especially through the Dandridge area. Watch for radar this morning on 75 throughout Campbell County and parts of Anderson County as well. If you're having plumbing problems, it's okay. 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I'm Commander Chuck with your on-time traffic.
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0: 1620. The Mayflower leaves Plymouth, England, with 102 passengers and a smaller ship, the Speedwell, but it began leaking, so all the passengers and all the supplies from the Speedwell were put onto the Plymouth, and it made its way to the New World. Well, Koch, you're a history major.
1: I'm not.
0: Oh, that's right. Why was the Mayflower coming to the United States?
2: We were starting a new colony.
0: That's what a lot of people would say, but honestly, there was well over 100 passengers and a small crew on the Mayflower, and only 40 of them wanted to start a new church. So the majority of people are like, we just got to leave England.
1: Just thought it was fun to take a boat trip.
0: Right. All right, Mayflower sounds fun. Let's get on that.
1: Okay, that sounds wrong.
0: I've come up with a game to help us celebrate before we go any further. Let's meet our contestants. Everybody say good morning to Brandon. Brandon, what's going on?
3: How's it going?
0: Going well. Taking you on is going to be Wendy. Wendy, what's up?
4: Oh, God, sure. What's up?
0: Good morning. Celebrating Mayflower Day with a brand new game that I am calling, Sure, They're Rich and Have Lots of Power. Who's this famous person that traces back to the Mayflower? I'm going to be playing you guys clips of famous people who are direct descendants of those people that stepped off of the Mayflower back in 1620.
2: Okay.
0: You know how people are like, well, my family goes back to the Mayflower. It's a very prestigious thing. Okay,
1: so we won't be able to check you on any of this. So
0: you absolutely
1: just
0: can.
1: Just random celebrities.
0: No, not random celebrities. These people go back to the Mayflower.
1: By the way, Rob tweeted in, if Woody's going to play clips of people from 1620s, Wilcox is going to sweep this game. Hashtag elder statesman.
0: Not people from 1620.
1: Okay, so current people whose relatives theoretically
0: direct
1: were on the Mayflower.
0: Descendants.
1: Okay, all right.
0: The Mayflower.
1: I hear you.
0: It's going to be a team game. Wendy, ladies first. Who would you like as your teammate? Would you like Wilcox or would you like Chelsea?
4: I'll go with Wilcox.
0: A bold and unconventional move.
1: That is unconventional. I mean, love that.
2: It is about old stuff, and I'm feeling a little off today. It's anybody's game.
0: Chelsea, you and Brandon together. When you think you know the famous person, you shout out your name. If you get it right, you get a point. If you get it wrong, you get your opponent gets a point. Any questions before we start?
1: Nope.
0: Okay. Who is this person that goes back to the Mayflower?
5: American Westerns. I never could understand
2: Chelsea.
5: That.
2: Clint Eastwood.
0: Clint Eastwood traces directly back to the Mayflower.
1: Yeah, clearly you're struggling this morning. My God.
0: William Bradford is his direct descendant who was on the Mayflower.
1: Oh, okay.
2: Oh, okay, that guy.
1: Thank you.
2: Billy, I know him.
0: Okay, Scott. You know what? I can take the point away from you if you want. I can give it to the other team.
1: Bradford.
0: Yeah, that's 1-4 Chelsea and Brandon, nothing for Wendy and Wilcox. Next offering, who's this person who traces directly back to the Mayflower?
6: Can't Pretty Woman.
2: Chelsea.
6: And
2: Richard Gere.
0: Richard Gere.
2: He said Pretty Woman.
0: I heard it. I'm just saying, that's incredible. Richard Gere, both of his parents trace their lineage back to the Mayflower, so he's got on both sides, mom and dad.
1: All right.
2: I don't believe it.
1: So baloney.
0: Next offering, who is this person who traces back to the Mayflower?
7: In the way that our Anglo-Saxon forefathers would have used it in reference.
0: Wilcox in there just before Chelsea.
1: It's Alec Baldwin.
0: Baldwin is correct. Nice job.
1: Here we go, Wendy.
0: And his family trace back to the Mayflower. John Tilly is his direct descendant.
2: Okay.
1: Fantastic.
0: In case you're collecting the Mayflower cards at home.
1: I am.
0: All right, next offering. Who is this person that traces back to the Mayflower?
8: Can you guess why I'm crawling? I'm showing you what you should do if your house is on fire and there's smoke all over. Down here, you'd be able to breathe. Up there, smoke would knock you out. Then the fire would get you. And not just your house, you. See, the smoke will be up there where your mouth usually is, and the air will be down
1: Wilcox,
8: here.
1: Wilcox, I'm going to take a stab at this because I feel like we need it.
2: Old news guy.
1: Is it Dick Van Dyke?
0: It is Dick Van Dyke in the old drop, and roll PSA from 1978. Nice job. A direct descendant from the Mayflower.
1: I just had a thing in the back of my head like he did stop, drop, and roll stuff. There we go, Wendy.
0: All right.
1: Let's go.
0: All tied up 2-2. Next offering. Who is this person that traces back to the Mayflower?
9: The one and only time I have in my entire life and letting everyone know, like, heck, this is my last one. I think it's a better event
1: Wilcox,
9: with me.
1: Wilcox. I think it's John Cena.
0: John Cena traces directly back to the Mayflower. Richard Warren is his direct descendant. I got it at 3-2. Wendy Wilcox, you guys get one more. You win the game. Still an opportunity for you, Brandon and Chelsea. Next offering. This person traces back to the Mayflower. Who are they?
3: Our perp has a clear MO. A lot of this doesn't fit the pattern. And I don't think everything is a clue.
6: It is to the Swifties.
2: Chelsea.
0: I think Chelsea.
2: Which voice am I identifying?
0: The first one.
2: Mariska Hargitay and Taylor Swift.
0: Taylor Swift is who I was looking for. Both okay. of them played. I'm going to give it to you. Nice job. All tied up. It all comes down to this. It's a barn burner. Yes, Taylor Swift traces back to the Mayflower, but this person does too. Who are they?
10: I Warren for my audition for Taxi.
11: Yeah.
1: Wilcox. Christopher Lloyd.
0: Christopher Lloyd traces back to the Mayflower. Woo! He's also a direct descendant from John Tilly, so he has direct relation to Alec Baldwin as well. Did you know that?
1: No, no one did.
2: No one cares.
0: What do you mean no one cares?
2: I don't believe it.
0: In their heart.
2: It's like a bad pickup line. You know my family was from the Mayflower.
0: Why are you so anti-American?
1: Good choice, Wendy. Look at us.
0: Nice job. Unconventional, Wendy, but you ended up winning, and that's all that matters.
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14: Good morning. Still a bit of volume right now coming up through Blount County, passing the airport, trying to get into Knox County on Alcoa Highway northbound. Busy through downtown, pretty much on schedule, 40 east and west over here at Hall of Fame as traffic increases. 275 southbound at Woodland Baxter Avenue. 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I'm Commander Chuck, your on-time traffic.
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1: And if you're just tuning in, you're going to be kicking yourself. We were celebrating something having to do with the Mayflower today on Woody Game Wednesday. So, of course, Woody was playing audio of celebrities who apparently can be directly traced back to the Mayflower coming over the ocean in the 1600s. Appreciate Rob on Twitter, at Woody and Wilcox. Wilcox still has his cruise photos from the Mayflower.
2: Wow.
1: Rob, you're on fire today, my friend. At Woody and Wilcox, the way that you can follow along on social media, of course. Did you want to hit us with any others, Woody?
3: Sure, I've got a couple here for you. Would you have gotten this person that directly relates to the Mayflower?
4: I would like to know what.
3: Oop, that's too many people talking at one time. Why is that doing that?
5: She knows what it is. And the story of an old woman, a young man, and an octopus doesn't come around
2: Chelsea.
5: A lot.
2: That's Sally Field.
3: Sally Field.
2: And I only know it from context of what she's talking about.
1: That's impressive.
3: Went on that PBS show, Finding Your Roots.
2: Okay.
3: She grew up her whole life, had no idea that she traces directly back to the Mayflower.
2: That show's fascinating.
1: Are you guys watching that show? I mean, I've never seen it, but I keep getting told to watch it.
3: Finding Your Roots is fantastic.
1: So that's a yes, you have seen it?
3: Yeah, absolutely, yeah.
1: Okay.
3: I have a good friend who works with Dr. Gates, who's the host of the show.
2: And you've never said that out loud to
1: us. Well, wait, I want to hear where he's going with this. And you said,
3: so he recommended it to us and started watching it years ago, and it's amazing. Because you see this incredibly. Henry Louis Gates is the guy who hosts the show, and my buddy's like, oh, you should check out Skip's new show. And I'm like, who's Skip? He's, oh, I work with this doctor and blah, blah, blah, blah, blah. And yeah, it's fascinating when somebody who's like so close to a famous person calls them by a different name.
1: I'm going to allow it. I don't like any of the name dropping, but I'm going to allow it at this point.
2: Really? Well, I just don't know how it hasn't come up. The show's been on since 2012. I've been outspoken about some of the episodes. Some of the things that these people have found out have been remarkable.
1: There's somebody listening who doesn't even know what we're talking about. It's a show where a guy who's a professor does a deep dive on celebrities' pasts. Goes all the way back to, you know, how they got to this country or whatever. I haven't seen it, but believe me, my mom tried to get me to watch it for years. So
3: it's awesome.
1: You're welcome. You and my mom have a lot in common.
3: I did have one more. Would you have gotten this person?
6: I text my Star Trek family.
7: Gates.
6: I text Gates and Frakes and Marina and Brent and Patrick and Michael and LeVar yesterday morning.
7: That's nice.
2: That Will guy.
1: Is that Will Wheaton?
3: I'm sorry, did you say that right?
8: Ooh, Will? Hey, let's spend the day together.
9: Hey, that sounds like fun.
8: Ow!
10: Shut up, Will.
8: Stop it, Patrick.
11: You know, I think you should all be nicer to Will Wheaton.
10: The way I treat my colleagues... Wait, what?
11: I said you ought to be nicer to Will Wheaton.
10: You mean Will Wheaton?
11: Yes, Will Wheaton.
10: Why are you saying it like that?
11: Well, I'm just saying you should be nicer to Will Wheaton. Will Wheaton seems like a nice guy.
10: Say wheat.
11: Wheat.
10: Now, say Will Wheaton.
11: Will Wheaton.
10: Will Wheaton.
11: Will Wheaton.
10: Will Wheaton.
11: Will Wheaton.
10: Will Wheaton.
11: Will Wheaton.
10: Will Wheaton.
11: Hey, did you hook up with Whoopi Goldberg on the show?
10: All the time.
3: That's right. Will Wheaton. Traces directly back to the Mayflower.
1: Thank you.
3: Was it just an excuse to play that Family Guy clip? Maybe.
1: Skip would not approve of your tactics.
3: Skip would love it.
1: 704-FEDS-3200. Talkback button also available to you. I don't know if you were with us much earlier on the show. I brought it up early because I knew that people are, you know, often getting ready to go into work or maybe whatever the case may be. There's a new quote-unquote trend that's happening, and I was on the outside. I'll be honest, I didn't know about this. We've gotten a lot of response to it, and I want to share some of that coming up next.
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0: So you maybe were overserved. I mean, it could be anything. And then you accidentally purchased something in the middle of the night. Or maybe this.
1: Tell you what, folks. Keep your cat away from the keyboard when you're browsing trucks online. Jumped up on the desk. He don't like it when I don't give him attention. And he hit the keyboard buy it now button. And while I was chasing his butt out of the house, I was lucky that the confirm buy it now expired by the time I got back to the computer.
0: Chelsea, that's an important one for you since you are officially now a crazy cat lady. You never know when anything's going to go wrong, right? I mean, that's something that could happen to anybody.
2: I just looked at my keyboard. I don't have a buy it now button on
3: there
2: here.
3: There are ways to prevent that.
2: Yeah.
3: We've heard of this before with dogs buying pay-per-view adult films. Do you remember those stories? I believe this man who's called because cats can do things with keyboards, but I'm just saying they're not all real.
2: You're saying dogs can't do things with keyboards?
3: Not as often as cats.
0: But if your mouse is hovering over a button or something and you accidentally hit enter, it will register that keystroke. So 100% possible. Especially, it could dog, cat, could be you. I mean, whatever. Ferret, you hear me talking, ferret people? I think the whole animal kingdom is theoretically under suspicion.
3: We need some kind of double authentication for animal situations. Like, it takes me 18 things to get into my email. Like, we can have a cat button.
0: Yeah.
3: Like, did you mean to hit this, or did your cat step on your keyboard?
0: That's what he said. Confirm, and he wasn't there in time, and it expired, so it did its job.
2: Is it just a little laser point thing on the screen, and if something starts batting it, then you're like, oh, clearly this is a cat and not a human?
3: I'll think this through.
0: Okay, keep working on it. Got this note. I bought front row tickets to a concert, not even in my city. Paid $1,500 and did not remember it the next day when I got the confirmation email. When you say not in your city, do we mean like in another country or how far away? I'd love to know some of the details on that.
2: Cool
0: not
2: Beans.
0: That it matters that much.
2: Cool Beans just said, yeah, and?
0: Right. Well, hers was intentional, though.
2: Right.
3: She's encouraging you to get drunk and go to a concert.
0: The bad part about Cool Beans is ragingly sober. And so if she was drunk, it would be a whole different deal. We wouldn't make fun of her. There'd be so many different things that'd be different, Chelsea, or Cool Beans, if you'd start drinking. But the fact that you do it all sober is where the challenge comes in. 704-FEZ-3200, talk back button available to you. So far, we've learned watch out for cats and bring your own doorknobs. We're learning a lot this morning.
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9: The late summer September heat continues with a forecast high today of 93 and a heat index value pushing the upper 90s to low 100s with maybe a stray shower. 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I'm meteorologist Mike Witcher from the East Tennessee Weather Center. And remember to always get the latest forecast weather updates with the East Tennessee Weather app.
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10: Good morning. Still a bit of volume coming off that ramp from Western Avenue on to 640 going westbound. It's still a little bit crowded at times. Certain sections of Chapman Highway trying to get there onto the Henley Street Bridge. It continues to build now. 275 southbound over here at Woodland Baxter Avenue. Still crowded at times. Certain sections of Tassel Pike coming inbound out of the Gibbs area. 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I'm Commander Chuck. You're on time traffic.
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1: I think this struck a nerve with Chelsea, partly because with two boys at home, and I'm not including Frank, if you want to, that's three. Especially, you know, younger, theoretically impressionable. You got one that's coming up on 14. Wow. You know, you don't like to hear that, oh, there's a trend where men are trimming their eyelashes. Because, you know, you feel like, well, that's dumb. And not only is it dumb, it's going to make you potentially, it's a health hazard of some sort. Could be. So why would be the big question. However, got this.
2: So as a male, I also have longer than normal eyelashes. And probably around middle school, I used to hate it when all the older ladies would be like, oh my gosh, I wish I had your eyelashes. You know, they'd say it just like that. And anyways, I cut my eyelashes whenever I was like 10. Well, that was a mistake because then I got made fun of. So bad decisions, like listening to the Woody and Wilcox Show.
1: But to his point, young boys who have what old women think are perfect eyelashes are made to feel at that moment, maybe if not feminine, a little sort of inferior, or I'm not sure what the actual vibe would be, but to the point that that kid cut his eyelashes off. So that's happening.
3: So we got to stop old ladies? Is that what you're saying?
1: Like, old ladies are a problem. Yes. I mean, I'm not saying we should stop them, but check them before we wreck them.
3: You can't. You can only hope to contain them. You can't stop them.
4: Let's just have a month where we celebrate long eyelashes and young boys.
1: Cool beans. Let's get that on a t-shirt, first of all.
4: Because they're made to feel bad about themselves. Like, we're just, it's a form of bullying. Like, you're made to feel like you're less than or something by some cultural standard that somebody decided. Don't get me started.
1: To call it a form of bullying doesn't feel fair. I mean, but because they're saying it as a compliment.
4: But then other, like, he cut them for some reason. These guys are doing it because they've been told from a person or from the entire culture that they are not manly enough.
1: Mm-hmm.
4: If their eyelashes are too long.
3: Well, right. Think about it. When an old lady comes up and goes, I wish I had your eyelashes, that means you look like an old lady.
1: Well, you look like a woman, I think, is an undercurrent. I mean, for real, I think that is true. And it's tougher because it's almost the same thing as if a man came up and complimented a woman on other body parts, right? I mean, it is sort of in the same vein. And then the woman can always point at her face and go, my eyes are up here. But you can't do that when you're being complimented on your eyes. So now you got to point at like your crotch and go, well, look down here, old woman.
3: No.
1: Because you don't really have a great answer.
3: It would be like an old man going up to a young woman and going, wow, I wish I had those breasts.
1: Well, that would be weirder.
3: It would be weirder, but it's the same sort of thing, right?
1: Yeah, I guess.
3: Anyway, you would go, oh. And so when a young man gets quote unquote complimented like that, it's not what you think it is.
1: I wish I had those breasts. I don't know why that's fun for me, but that's fun for me. So, but all true. I think he's echoing what you're saying, Chelsea. I don't know why you have that look of disgust or whatever that look is.
4: It's confusion.
1: Confusion.
4: I don't know how we got. I don't think you can. It's an exact equation. Like, you can't exactly equate old men, what you said, eyelashes, young boys.
1: No, but it is similar. And I think that was your point, is let's turn it around. Instead of telling young boys that they look like an old woman because they have great eyelashes.
4: You don't look like an old woman.
1: Well, you look like an old woman wants to look. Is that better? There are old women everywhere who are pining for your eyeballs.
4: Yes, we love long, dark lashes. Yes.
1: So somehow you got to change the narrative on that.
4: Let's stop focusing on our physical traits.
1: Oh,
4: okay. Be more interesting. Don't make that your whole
1: over the top.
4: Identity.
1: I mean,
3: what are we going to do? Talk about the books we read?
1: Yeah, I don't know about all that. 704-FEZ-3200. Talkback button available.
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12: Good morning. What we're seeing right now is still some volume coming off that ramp from Western Avenue on 640 going westbound. It remains heavy out here in West 9, so 40 east and west over the top of West Hills coming past Paper Mill as it continues to build, pushing through downtown on 40 east and west here at 275 Western Avenue. 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I'm Commander Chuck, your on-time traffic.
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1: Oh, a couple of things. I'm kind of fascinated because when I brought this up at the very first this morning, I thought there'd be no real thought process involved with the trend that men are trimming their eyelashes to look more masculine. But we've gotten a lot of calls from dudes who can relate to it.
2: Hey, what's up, guys? I've actually been complimented many times on my eyelashes. I guess they're a little longer than most guys, and mostly women would say, oh my gosh, you have such nice eyelashes, or they're so long, or something like that. I mean, nothing like crazy, but I don't know. I take it as a compliment. I don't really worry about it. I mean, I'm also 6'5 and 290 pounds, so I mean, I'm not really going to be confused with the woman that I would think of. So it's a compliment. Take it as such.
1: Are you saying there aren't 6'5, 290 pound women? Because I think there are, but... I've seen pictures.
3: Okay. Well, he's proof that you can have long eyelashes and be physically big.
4: Also different to be a teenage boy and get that same compliment who maybe doesn't have the confidence of a 6'5". And
3: here's what I think is happening, that's, too.
1: That still doesn't mean you should cut your eyelashes, by the way.
3: The ladies love it. You're getting the business from other guys, probably, about your long eyelashes, and they're making you feel some kind of way.
1: I don't think that is it. I think it is, well, you can say that, but both guys are getting it from women, and I think it's a thing that you like, oh, man, what am I? I'm just one of the girls now. It's that feeling.
3: He's going to have to call back.
1: Guys don't even notice it. You're saying guys are giving him the business? I promise you that's not it. I'm serious. I don't even, it's not even something a guy even registers. Like,
3: what?
1: Look at that dude.
3: What age are we talking about, though?
1: Any.
4: Doesn't matter, Chelsea.
1: Any.
4: I have friends that I've known since I was in middle school. I don't even know their middle name or birthday.
3: Well, back to remember,
4: you know,
3: remember,
4: because I'm a man.
3: Remember the Rob Lowe story, though, about how he was too pretty and things like that.
1: Yeah, but I think that's coming from women, not men. And I don't mean that you're doing anything wrong as a woman. I'm just saying you're the ones who notice.
4: Mm-hmm.
1: Guys don't even notice. Like, you meet a guy and he's like, oh, tell you, you know, oh, did you meet a girl last night? How are her eyelashes? No clue. I don't even know if she had them.
4: Here's a test. Ask Frank what his best friend's eye color is. And he'd be like, I don't even know if he has eyes.
1: I mean, but that's an extra step. Eye color is a little more noticeable than eyelashes. Like, eyelashes are just, that's not even on anybody's radar if you're a dude.
4: Mm-hmm.
3: I disagree from my own experience.
1: You're not a dude.
3: But I've been around guys who had, like, because they would get the business, like, oh, did you put makeup on today? You feeling pretty? Because they had the dark lashes up top and on the bottom. So it was the natural coloring that women like. And they made fun of this guy that I remember.
1: That voice you just did. Oh, talking about you or someone else?
3: No, a guy.

0: knew in school.
1: Okay, that sounded like your ex-boyfriend that tried to trip you. So that's why, that's what I thought you said. You were like, had a guy who was like, you put makeup on, you feel pretty, and then I'm going to trip you when we break up. That's what that
0: abusive,
1: sounds like.
0: That's abusive, so. Well,
1: but doesn't it sound like the same guy?
2: Yep.
0: I don't know. I've had a lot of history. I'd like to hear more from these
1: people. Like several of the guys, is what you're saying? You can't narrow down which guy it is?
0: No, I remember a kid being bullied in middle school because over his eyes and his eyelashes, and it was from guys. Because we loved it. We're like, your eyes are gorgeous. And he turned out to be a
1: Well, whoever it was that was making fun of him now dresses as a woman, or maybe has become one. You know, that tends to be it, right? He was a bully. He felt insecure about himself.
0: I think
1: he's now a woman.
0: You're off on your correlations today.
1: Well, dudes who made fun of other boys and are now women, 704-FEZ-3200. I know you're out there. I know you're out there. Talk back buttons there for you as well.
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5: Good morning. What we're seeing right now is still some volume coming off that ramp from Western Avenue on the 640 going westbound. It remains heavy out here in West Knoxville, 40 east and west over the top of West Hills coming past Paper Mill as it continues to build, pushing through downtown on 40 east and west here at 275 Western Avenue. 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I'm Commander Chuck, your on-time traffic.
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0: Ian Wilcox Show.
1: This has turned into what I'm going to loosely call a fabulous discussion. And it all started with something that I thought was just sort of a dumb comment with the headline that says that men are trimming their eyelashes to look more masculine and that this is a new trend that you'll see on social media. And by the way, videos widely available if you're into that sort of thing. But of course, doctors saying, please don't do that for any number of reasons, including sharp implements next to your eyes and you have eyelashes for a reason. They are protective to your eyeballs, as if we needed to have that conversation. But appreciate everybody calling in.
2: I too have grown up being told my eyelashes were very nice by lots of old ladies, but I never resorted to cutting them. My eyebrow, on the other hand, I don't know how many times I'm going to cut that thing, but I have got to separate my eyebrow. Now, I don't know when that became a thing, because you look at old celebrities and they have a unibrow. So am I supposed to keep cutting my unibrow, or is that is that acceptable now?
1: Chelsea?
3: I'm always going to say do whatever makes you feel good. But not all men are into manscaping or whatever that phrase is that we coined years ago.
4: Mm-hmm.
3: That if you want to clean up your eyebrows, go ahead and do it. Also, like, if that's what you want, then do it.
4: Wasn't there a guy, and I don't know his name, so help me out. He trademarked something. He's an NBA player who famously has a unibrow, right?
3: It's noticeable.
4: I forget who it is, but like he was like, that's his thing. Like he leaned into it.
1: Yes.
4: And I can't think of his, I don't know his name. So.
3: But devil's advocate, like when you are famous, rich, athletic, and you have all that to really define who you are, do you feel more confident in yourself with a unibrow than just like your average person?
4: I have all of those, but I don't have the unibrow. So I don't know. You're asking the wrong person.
3: Okay.
1: By the way, how many people ringing in just saying, I want to hear the guy who called everybody stupid? Because
3: yeah. I think we're off the rails today.
1: Well, no, but it was noteworthy, right? Because when we first talked about this, this guy was like, here's the problem. Everybody's stupid. Yeah. This guy.
5: I tell you what the problem is. Back in the 60s in North Carolina when I graduated, if there was 100 of us, there was only like 5 that were stupid. But today, you got 100 guys, and there's only 5 or 10 that are smart. All the rest of them are stupid. Y'all doing a fine job, all of you. Nobody on that show sucks. Nobody. It's the best of the best. Talk to y'all later. Bye.
1: That guy.
3: He rung in before Woody said a lot of other things. Okay?
1: He
3: want to take it back now.
1: I see. Yeah, he might. Well, by the way, love to have you back. People were very excited about that and excited about trying to figure out if this was a man or a woman.
6: Craziest thing I've ever heard. Men shaving their eyelashes? No, you're not a man. You're a boy. And completely ignorant. Stupid little boy.
1: So, appreciate your calls on that.
7: Yeah, a lot of speculation on whether that was a man or a woman. I'll tell you this, it doesn't really matter because I know what it wasn't. It wasn't a boy. A dumb, stupid little boy.
1: I thought it was creepy before, but now it's even worse.
7: A dumb, stupid little boy.
3: Chuck Diapers is creepier than the original to me.
1: I mean, I yes, it. But similar.
3: Like, is the way do, do, do. That's what I'm hearing. They do a very good job of that. But you know what I'm talking about?
7: A dumb, stupid little boy.
1: I am creeped out. I feel like I'm in a Stephen King novel right now. 704-FEZ-3200, talk back button. That's also available to you.
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0: Show.
1: Who would have thought that the headline, men are trimming their eyelashes to look more masculine, would have led to all the calls and varied calls?
2: I had chemotherapy starting February of 2025, colon cancer. I beat it. But anyhow, I got strange looks from ladies, and then one lady finally asked me, she said, are you wearing mascara? And I'm like, what? Your eyelashes are so long and so black, and I didn't even notice it until one day I'm walking outside and the wind's blowing, and they're like blowing in my field of vision, and I'm like, oh my God, my eyelashes are long. I never paid any attention to it. I'm 64 years old. The chemo made my eyelashes grow. I Googled it, and for some reason, chemo does weird things to different people, and it made my eyelashes both grow long and very black. I had to cut them. Make myself look like a man again. See ya. What do you suck?
1: I had no idea that chemo made some people's eyelashes grow.
3: I've not heard that one, but I've heard other things. I had a teacher growing up. She had straight blonde hair, went through chemo, and it grew back brown and curly. So it happens. But how do you, Mike, how do you not, do men just not ever look at yourselves?
1: What do you do? Want to take that?
3: Because if you
4: try not to, Chelsea. Have you seen me?
3: I just
4: me?
3: Feel like if you do, you would notice that your own eyelashes are darker and longer before somebody would point it out.
1: Until it's windy. That was the only way he figured it out.
4: Until today, I didn't even realize I had eyelashes.
1: By the way, how long are they when the wind is blowing them in your field of vision? Like, there are guys who have long eyelashes, and you're like, okay, that looks nice, or whatever the case. But that's long when the wind is blowing them. That's long.
3: You would feel something like crawling on your eyelid, maybe? I feel like if you wear sunglasses or regular glasses, you can feel the lashes bump up against the lenses. That's a weird feeling. I used to have long eyelashes, but now I just look at men who have long eyelashes.
1: Like this lady.
5: I know what it's like to have like long eyelashes. My boyfriend has even longer eyelashes than I do. And I'm like, why can't I have that? Because my eyelashes are thin, they're light, they're wispy. And I'm like, why? Why? Because I heard people were cutting them off. Why would you do that? You have such luscious, you have these luscious things, and you have girls out here who get jealous of that.
3: Thank you to my friend for using luscious also twice today on this show.
1: Mm-hmm.
3: I've never said it before on the radio. Here we are.
1: You've never said luscious on the radio before? Mm-hmm. Are you keeping track of that?
3: I am now.
1: Cool beans, let's go back through every tape and find luscious. That won't take long. 704-FEZ-3200. See, fellas, you're making ladies jealous, and that's what we've all wanted. Well, maybe it's not what we've all wanted, but...
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1: Okay.
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12: The late summer September heat continues with a forecast high today of 93 and a heat index value pushing the upper 90s to low 100s with maybe a stray shower. 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That's your latest forecast. I'm meteorologist Mike Witcher from the East Tennessee Weather Center. And remember to always get the latest forecast weather updates with the East Tennessee Weather app.
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1: You might have missed it. The other day we talked about the dude who told us that he had maybe had a couple of pops and apparently bought a truck from Carvana. Luckily, I guess, for him, they contacted him the next day and were like, well, we need proof of insurance before we can actually deliver the truck. And he was like, what do you mean? And they're like, you bought a truck last night on Carvana? And he was like, oh, really? No, I don't want to do that. Mm. So he got lucky on that one. But there were a lot of people who shared interesting stories. And then we got this one.
2: I've had this disabled Amazon one-click buy because my husband at the time and I were looking at something that was a customizable life-size toy, you could say, and accidentally hit one-click buy because we were going to sleep. And I got an email confirmation of choose your eye color and hair color and everything the next day for $1,500. That was canceled immediately. You guys have a great day. What do you suck?
1: Am I understanding all that correctly?
3: Does Amazon really sell everything?
1: So she's saying, let me just see if I can
3: she clarify this. She remembers what they were looking at.
1: She and her now ex-husband were looking at a life-sized, clearly, doll. On the way to Betty Buy time, because she's saying then they fell asleep and accidentally hit buy on the website. And then that's when they were contacted to choose eye color and hair color for their $1,500 purchase. Is that the way you heard that call as well?
4: Yes.
1: Yep. Okay.
4: No.
1: I'm not here to shame anybody. I wanted to make sure I understood that that's what was happening.
4: Could you customize the length of eyelash?
1: I don't
3: Probably.
1: Know. It's a mediocre question. Thank you.
3: It doesn't sound like alcohol was so involved. Like, they were just checking out what was available, and somebody got a slippy finger, and then one click buy.
1: Yes. I'm going to leave the slippy finger comment and not say anything about it, because I'm a gentleman. Yeah, it does sound like that. So just gathered together in the boudoir looking at life-size dolls.
3: I want to look it up now, but the next time my husband opens up that app, he's going to be like, what have you been looking for?
1: Not even next time he opens the app. You'll get emails coming forward like, hey, don't forget, you've left your life-size doll in the checkout.
4: I've done it for you, by the way. You can the full body dolls, or you could just skip all of this and just get the torso.
1: Oh, boy.
3: Oh, no,
1: here
3: I don't go. Want just a torso. No. That's horrifying to
4: what
3: me.
4: What do you mean that's horrifying?
1: So the answer is you apparently can get everything on Amazon.
3: I hope your wife gets the email like, would you like to continue searching?
4: Realistic skin textures, a flexible skeleton, and dual or triple channels. I don't even know what that means.
3: Use your imagination. Right, but enough. Make whatever you're doing, make sure it has a head and a full body.
1: Okay, Chelsea. Yeah. Thank you for that tip.
4: I want that on a t-shirt. Whatever you do, make sure it has a head and full body.
1: When you check out with just the torso, they're like, did you mean to include head and full body? Or
3: look, I'm sure it costs more, but get on a payment plan, please. Please.
4: Sir, do you want a head?
1: Nah.
4: Nah, it's all right.
3: Just a torso.
1: Comes cheaper without that head and stuff. All right, well, that's a heck of a story, and you know,
4: I'm just a torso in the world.
3: Never going to be the same.
1: Glad you didn't get stuck with that $1,500 purchase. 704 Fez 3200 talk back button. 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
1: Thanks to everybody who has responded to the woman who nearly bought a $1,500 life-size doll by accident, supposedly. Moments ago, if you missed that, we may go back to that. But sometimes when you accidentally make a purchase, maybe when you've been overserved, maybe not always that's the case, sometimes it's positive.
2: Back about 13 years ago, before I got sober, and just before I moved to Charlotte from Atlanta, like a month before, I drunkenly came out to my car, and there was a tag underneath the windshield wiper that said 24/7 fitness for $10 a month, and that's it. So I signed up for it, paid $10 a month for the next 4.5 years before they finally canceled it, and here we are. 12 years sober.
1: I assume the inference is literally never went to the gym once, but paid.
3: He was moving.
1: Paid the $500. Is that it?
3: Wait, you think does that mean like? Moved? Did you not remember that you signed up? But at some point, you would see them take your money.
1: I would think.
3: But notoriously, one of the most difficult memberships to ever quit.
1: Gym memberships, just in general.
3: In general, yeah. You probably had to show up to the location.
4: Well, I was going to say that they've had multiple lawsuits because you couldn't quit until you physically talk to another human being.
3: Mm-hmm.
4: Like you could sign up online and click, but then you had to go to, like, you know, California, Alhambra, and talk to the guy there if you wanted to cancel.
1: Honey, I got to fly to California today to cancel my gym membership.
4: But they made it almost that difficult. Mm-hmm.
1: Well, and I guess it's something like that, those trials and tribulations that lead to you being sober for 12 years. So when you realize that you paid $10 a month for 4.5 years for something you never use, you're like, you know what? I better clean up my act.
4: Mm-hmm. How's that fitness program going? Man, I haven't had a drink in years.
1: Because the next thing you know, you're ordering a $1,500 doll.
5: I've had this stable Amazon one click buy because my husband.

0: And at the time, and I were looking at something that was a customizable life-size toy, you could say, and accidentally hit one click buy because we were going to sleep. And I got an email confirmation of choose your eye color and hair color and everything the next day for $1,500. That was canceled immediately. You guys have a great day. What do you suck?
1: At least there was eye color and hair color to be chosen.
2: Yes.
1: As Woody pointed out, sometimes you can buy them without heads. And Chelsea's very, very disturbed about this. I mean, it's been a lot of discussion off the air.
3: No head, no legs.
2: just a torso.
1: Chelsea, I mean, you keep it simple, right? Don't you like to streamline your life? Yeah. Why do you need all the superfluous body parts, for crying out loud? Then you don't have to make all these dumb choices. Eye color, hair color.
2: Amazed that it can get you feeling some kind of way when it's a dismembered body.
1: Welcome.
2: That's how I've pictured
1: it. To being a man.
2: Oh, no.
3: It just, it fits into the dishwasher for easier cleanup, Chelsea.
1: Yeah. So, if that doesn't get you 12 years sober, I don't know what will.
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Knoxville's Rock Station, 93.7 WVLZ. What's happening? I'm Dylan. Lots of stuff to get to today. I've got tickets for you to go see Texas Hippie Coalition. I've got tickets for you to go to Linkin Park movie. I want to talk to you about Jabber and Jack. It's this Halloween decoration. You know what? Most importantly, concert announcement here in about 15 minutes. You're not going to want to miss this, all right? Just hang out.

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This band has songs called War of Change, Criticize, Last Stand, Cage the Beast. They're Invincible. Now probably everybody knows. Adelita's Way coming to the Open Chord in February. Will we have tickets to that when it gets a little bit closer? Yeah, opencordmusic.com. I will give you a chance to win Texas Hippie Coalition tickets before I get out of here today. They are going to be at the Open Chord on Sunday. And then the first part of October, Black Flag. Opencordmusic.com.

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1: The late summer September heat continues with a forecast high today of 93 and a heat index value pushing the upper 90s to low 100s with maybe a stray shower. 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I'm meteorologist Mike Witcher from the East Tennessee Weather Center. And remember to always get the latest forecast weather updates with the East Tennessee Weather app.
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Isn't it amazing what your brain chooses to remember? You can remember something from junior high grade school, but if it's something that somebody said last week... Dylan, I told you about that last week. Oh, I forgot. 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

Does it amaze you at all? For some reason, you can recall something from junior high or, you know, grade school, but you can't remember what somebody said to you last week. 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So I still have one friend that I grew up with. She was the neighbor girl, Jenny. And we talk, I don't know, a couple times a month. And she called and she said, Dylan, you're never going to believe who I ran into. I ran into Thad. And I was like, Thad? Who the hell is Thad? Because I've moved around a lot, you know, since I left my hometown. She's like, Thad! With the mustache. He was the first guy that went through puberty. Do you remember the kid that showed up in like sixth or seventh grade with an actual mustache and was 3 or 4 inches taller than everybody? And we had a good laugh. I was like, that's how everybody will always remember Thad. And then I thought, I don't think that's a bad thing for a dude. Not at all. 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

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Are you a mixed drink person? I'd rather have a beer, but don't get me wrong. 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
4: The late summer September heat continues with a forecast high today of 93 and a heat index value pushing the upper 90s to low 100s with maybe a stray shower. 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That's your latest forecast. I'm meteorologist Mike Witcher from the East Tennessee Weather Center. And remember to always get the latest forecast weather updates with the East Tennessee Weather app.
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Did you stay home and trim your eyelashes so you look more masculine? 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

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I said you look so fine that I really want to make you mine. 4, 5, 6, come on and get your kicks. Now you don't need

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The latest beauty trend among young men worldwide is trimming their eyelashes for a more masculine look. This is dumb. And I'm not saying that I didn't do dumb things when, well, you know, sometimes I still do dumb things. So let's stop right there. Is it always stick sharp metal objects next to your eye every possible chance that you have, or is it never? I think it's never. Yeah, this is...

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4: Good afternoon. Sure hope you're having a great day. It's turned out to be another beautiful, sunny, hot, dry, late summer day, although there's a chance for a couple of pop-up storms across the Cumberland Plateau. Highs will top out in the low to mid-90s with heat index values near 100 degrees. 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That's your latest forecast. I'm meteorologist Mike Witcher from the East Tennessee Weather Center. And remember to always get the latest forecast weather updates with the East Tennessee Weather app.
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Everything kicks off tomorrow, runs through Sunday. 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

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All right. 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
5: Good afternoon. Sure hope you're having a great day. It's turned out to be another beautiful, sunny, hot, dry, late summer day, although there's a chance for a couple of pop-up storms across the Cumberland Plateau. Highs will top out in the low to mid-90s with heat index values near 100 degrees. 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Walk in to get immediate mental health care. That's your latest forecast. I'm meteorologist Mike Witcher from the East Tennessee Weather Center. And remember to always get the latest forecast weather updates with the East Tennessee Weather app.
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Jabberin' Jack. He's a dirty, dirty boy. It's a new Halloween decoration. We'll talk more about this thing. 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

Jabberin' Jack, he's a dirty, dirty boy. Knoxville's Rock Station, 93.7 WVLZ. There's a woman on TikTok. She's warning parents. There's this new pumpkin decorations called Jabberin' Jack. And here's what he sings. Come closer. I have a kiss for you. It'll taste like pumpkin pie. We'll be wicked for one night. It'll be just us until morning. How would you like to scream all night? I'll fill you full of fright, guide you in the darkest deeds, and spoil you with my roasted pumpkin seeds. Dirty? I don't know. A little bit. I don't feel aroused in any way. Dirty? Kind of. It's not smooth.

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0: Do you have stuff stuck to other stuff? I thought Labor Day was the end of summer. Nah, we all know that that's not true. Hot, though, right? And humid?
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How do you feel about the Sphere in Vegas? I think it looks like a cool venue. I mean, at some point, I would like to see something there. Of course, Metallica going to do their Sphere residency that kicks off in October. And I was just curious. One ticket, cheap seats for one ticket before the fees, about $1,000. Yeah. 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
6: Good afternoon. Sure hope you're having a great day. It's turned out to be another beautiful, sunny, hot, dry, late summer day, although there's a chance for a couple of pop-up storms across the Cumberland Plateau. Highs will top out in the low to mid-90s with heat index values near 100 degrees. 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Walk in to get immediate mental health care. That's your latest forecast. I'm meteorologist Mike Witcher from the East Tennessee Weather Center. And remember to always get the latest forecast weather updates with the East Tennessee Weather app.
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Jack Sabbath, Kyle Glass not performing with him. Instead, the Sons of Tom Morello and Scott Ian from Anthrax. So those guys going to all perform together in October. Music festival up north. I can't wait to see the video.

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It's appreciated. Knoxville's Rock Station, 93.7 WVLZ. I'm Dylan. It is time for me to go. Have a great rest of your Wednesday. Can we talk tomorrow? Ralph will be here any moment. I'll talk to you again after Woody and Wilcox.

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STP on 93.7 to be a VLC Linkin Park movie on September 30th, October 3rd. I got a pair of tickets for that. I got a pair of tickets for the Texas Hippie Coalition this Sunday, September 20th at the Open Chord. If you'd like to go to any of those shows or both of them, you might get lucky enough. You never know. Hey, just go ahead and text us now. You might as well register text to win now and send us your name and your city and your state. Let us know where you're streaming from. Let us know where your head's at. 865-545-9393.

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2: Good afternoon. Sure hope you're having a great day. It's turned out to be another beautiful, sunny, hot, dry, late summer day, although there's a chance for a couple of pop-up storms across the Cumberland Plateau. Highs will top out in the low to mid-90s with heat index values near 100 degrees. 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Open 24-7, 365 days a year for mental health emergencies. Walk in to get immediate mental health care. That's your latest forecast. I'm meteorologist Mike Witcher from the East Tennessee Weather Center. And remember to always get the latest forecast weather updates with the East Tennessee Weather app.
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3: Good afternoon. T-Dot's working with a couple of accidents out here. It's crowded inside certain sections of Kingston Pike, especially there at downtown West Boulevard. Alcoa Highway on the increase southbound, flowing back towards the Blount County area, coming past Biddlesummy Parkway there around the airport. Watch your speed. Also, radar earlier on I-40 out through the Dandridge area, through that section of Jefferson County. 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I'm Commander Chuck with your on-time traffic.
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Chevelle and 93.7 WVLZ, Ralph Renna. I want to show my feminine side today and my love for flowers. My fall roses are blooming. Beautiful, beautiful. And if you're personally friends with me on Facebook, you'll see some pictures that I did there. Like, follow, share, and follow me on OnlyFans. I'm trying to convince Dave Kelly, he's here Saturdays at 3 o'clock, to change his name to Dave Kelly with an I and put a heart where the dot goes. I'm trying to show my feminine side. He should too.

0: 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What's up, Knoxville? You're rolling with Ralph. 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
1: Those Georgia guys, don't you? 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
1: Good afternoon. It's showing signs of building already. Trying to get out of Oak Ridge on that Solway Bridge coming down Pellissippi Parkway. A little bit of radar earlier out through Loudoun County on I-40. As you head towards the Cumberland Plateau, you could see some of that radar as well there on I-40. Again, give yourself a little bit of extra travel time. It's heavier than it was 15, 20 minutes ago. Trying to push through downtown on 40 East and West here at 275. 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That's who I use, and so should you. 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I'm Commander Chuck, your on-time traffic.
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1: Good afternoon. More volume in the last few minutes. Right on schedule, trying to get through downtown as we check it out live here on 40 West at 17th Street. Some of this traffic getting onto Alcoa Highway, which is building pretty good southbound back towards the Blount County area. Already crowded Pellissippi Parkway here over I-40. Watch that traffic build even more out of Oak Ridge on that Solway Bridge. 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I'm Commander Chuck, your on-time traffic.
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Queens of the Stone Age and 93.7 WVLZ, the dankest radio show around Knoxville. Now, weed may be illegal, but the music is not, and we are playing it here on the 420 Stoner Rock Break on 93.7 WVLZ. Music like Queens of the Stone Age. We've got a pair of tickets to give away. This Sunday, September 20th, our friends at Ember South Entertainment to pass some tickets along for our listeners for the Open Chord Stage Texas Hippie Coalition with special guest Below 7, Downshift, and the Lucky Bastards. That sounds like a band I want to hang out with. Text me the word Texas right now, and that is 865-545-9393. Pissed off and mad about it, says the Texas Hippie Coalition.

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7: Good afternoon. Sure hope you're having a great day. It's turned out to be another beautiful, sunny, hot, dry, late summer day, although there's a chance for a couple of pop-up storms across the Cumberland Plateau. Highs will top out in the low to mid-90s with heat index values near 100 degrees. 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That's your latest forecast. I'm meteorologist Mike Witcher from the East Tennessee Weather Center. And remember to always get the latest forecast weather updates with the East Tennessee Weather app.
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8: Good afternoon. Alcoa Highway really starting to build southbound as you work your way past Pibblesubby Parkway there entering Alcoa. It's heavier than it was 15, 20 minutes ago out here in West Knoxville, 40 east and west now over the top of West Hills. Just be patient. All that heavy traffic trying to get through our city here in West Knoxville or it's crowded Pibblesubby Parkway there over the interstate. Hey, bridal season is here. 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I'm Commander Chuck with your on-time travel.
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More chances to win tickets to Texas Hippie Coalition and the Linkin Park movie. Every hour this hour. Why not? Just keep listening, man.

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1: Good afternoon. What we're seeing right now is that heavier traffic volume trying to get out of Oak Ridge on that Solway Bridge. It's already picked up through the heart of downtown Knoxville, 40 east and west here at 275 Alcoa Highway on the increase southbound. Watch your speed coming past the airport there on Alcoa Highway headed back towards the Blount County area. 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I'm Commander Chuck, your on-time traffic.
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That reminds me of my old dog Lars, half mastiff, half bulldog. 93.7 to be a VLC. Thanks for posting the pics of your pooch that Dylan put up on our Facebook, man. She's pretty cool with that stuff, and we're all dog lovers here. Me, her, everyone. Lou, everyone. Even the boss. I think he's got a dog or two or three. Anyway, this goes out to a lizard that I had beef with once, Static X. You're welcome, Knoxville.

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1: Good afternoon. Definitely heavier than it was 15, 20 minutes ago. Coming through the heart of downtown, 40 West here at 17th Street. Some of this traffic getting onto Alcoa Highway, which is building pretty good southbound Alcoa Highway, passing Icy King Park back towards the Blount County area. Stop and go right now going outbound. Certain sections of Chapman Highway is picked up headed towards the Seymour area. 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I'm Commander Chuck, your on-time traffic.
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Gexies. Hey, man, I want to talk about cry rooms. 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And some people this helps, but believe me, I'm fine crying in my room every night by myself listening to this song. I'm fine.

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4: Good afternoon. Sure hope you're having a great day. It's turned out to be another beautiful, sunny, hot, dry, late summer day, although there's a chance for a couple of pop-up storms across the Cumberland Plateau. Highs will top out in the low to mid-90s with heat index values near 100 degrees. 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That's your latest forecast. I'm meteorologist Mike Witcher from the East Tennessee Weather Center. And remember to always get the latest forecast weather updates with the East Tennessee Weather app.
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5: Good afternoon, TDOT's busy in those help trucks out here with a couple of accidents. Heavy traffic in West Knoxville now, no surprise. 40 East and West here at Pittsylvania Parkway. It's crowded down on Kingston Pike, especially there in North Shore. Stop and go right now, Broadway through Fountain City, headed over the ridge on into Halls. 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I'm Commander Chuck with your on-time traffic.
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You know, you can text a request, taking care of Chelsea and Oak Ridge, taking care of our friends over at Sergeant Pepperoni's, and of course down there at Pete's. I love their biscuits.

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1: Good afternoon. That traffic volume increasing to the north on 75 as you work your way on up into Anderson throughout Campbell County. A little bit of radar down I-40, especially in East Knox County, out around Midway Road. All that traffic in that area right now, especially in the eastbound lanes of I-40 headed towards Sevier County. Shop local and save a lot of money at Fountain City Jewelers, located in the heart of Fountain City, right there next to Litton. 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I'm Commander Chuck, your on-time traffic.
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I don't want to learn all these languages, but I understand now that I've been doing some research, my dog may understand other languages over English to communicate with her. And I think that would be pretty awesome. She's teaching me right now.

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1: Good afternoon, T-Dot. Starting to finish up a couple of earlier accidents. Still see some stop-and-go traffic here on Pellissippi Parkway, right over the interstate. It's heavier than it was 15, 20 minutes ago on I-40 there at Pellissippi Parkway. Plenty of radar this afternoon into the evening, scattered down I-40 out through certain parts of Sevier County. Hey, Sweetleaf, they've got two locations. 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I'm Commander Chuck with your on-time traffic.
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Megadeth, 93.7 WVLZ. Hey, do you want to go see Texas Hippie Coalition? Sunday, open court. Text me right now. Hey, do you want to go to Linkin Park movie? Text me right now. An overabundance of fun right there, man. Maybe you get both. I don't know. We'll have to see. Maybe we break the rules. 865-545-9393. Texas Hippie Coalition, Linkin Park. Text me, man.

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Ralph Renna, yard work multitasking. Today was hilarious. I had the skag mower out. I don't want to walk miles around my yard and just, it feels like miles, to trim hedges and bushes and weeds with the hedge trimmer. So I get on the skag mower. I start driving around the yard with the trimmers going. I got the rake behind me, raking it up, dude. I should totally have one of those landscaping YouTube channels. What do you think? Ralph at 937 to be a VLZ. 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
3: This late September heat continues as we get into our Thursday, Friday, and the upcoming weekend. 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I'm meteorologist Mike Witcher from the East Tennessee Weather Center. And remember to always get the latest forecast weather updates with the East Tennessee Weather App.
0: Back to the Rock. Faster than a new Dollar General can pop up down the street. And there's another one. 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

Mr. Bush in 93.7 to be a VLZ. I once wore a Viking helmet, sunglasses, and carried a pizza while holding on to Gavin's arm. I was escorting him from the front of a radio station lobby back to the studio. He thought it was funny.

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You know, being in radio gives me joy, giving people free stuff like tickets, records, and, you know, Nirvana's Nevermind. I remember back in the 90s receiving a box of, like, 30 Nirvana records and just gave them all away. And I was like, yeah. And they were like, I'm like, it's a cool band, man. They sound pretty cool. Never realizing they'd be the biggest band in the universe. Probably should have saved a copy for myself, right? Should have listened to my mother.

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System of a Down to New School Des Rocks When the Love is Gone on Hard Drive XL, where the honor group of the night is school bus drivers, especially any who are actually named Otto. Hey, yo!

0: Hard to believe the awesome Brad Arnold has now been gone for over a year. Three Doors Down, doing it Wednesday style on Hard Drive XL. I'm Lou Brutus, Maria and Chris of In This Moment, back with me again tonight as featured artist. Brent Smith of Shinedown going to be here in just a little bit as special guest. I will also hear from Zach Wilde regarding Ozzy Osbourne during the Hard Drive Archive. I've got a rant inspired by the Emmys this week, a poetry corner ode to heavy metal. It came from the web. We'll salute the king of the blues, and Screen Time celebrates the birthday of a favorite actor, Mr. Mickey Rourke. We will also be hitting our current Screamer of the Week, Arsenal from Slipknot.
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10: This late September heat continues as we get into our Thursday, Friday, and the upcoming weekend. We're still talking highs in the 90s with slight chances for a few pop-up showers.
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10: That's your latest forecast. I'm meteorologist Mike Witcher from the East Tennessee Weather Center. And remember to always get the latest forecast weather updates with the East Tennessee Weather app.
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1: He may be a fairly troubled human being, but he's a hell of an actor. Happy birthday to Mickey Rourke, who is 74. We salute him tonight in Screen Time, including 1987's Barfly. 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This is actually a semi-autobiographical film based on writer Charles Bukowski. So when you see this really grim stuff in the film, pretty much all of it happened. From 1987, Barfly. To my friends!
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0: Brent Smith of Shinedown joins me now as special guest. Brent, Ted Jensen has been mastering the Shinedown albums for a long time now. What sets him apart? And for that matter, exactly what is mastering?
1: You know, Bob Ludwig, you know, obviously was, you know, one of those pioneers from the, you know, back in the day, but Ted is just incredible. And Ted, here's the thing about Ted that's really, really great. Some mastering engineers will get a mix and it's not a good mix. And there's not really anything that they can do, because the mastering engineer is, what they're there to do is to enhance what the mix sounds like. It's not changing the mix, it's to enhance everything. It's to take away harsh frequencies, it's to mold it and smooth certain things out, it's to bring out the warmth and the, you know, rounding out the warmth of the bass and the low end and the and in the song and in the music. There's definitely a science to it, but it's gluing everything together. But there are some mastering engineers where, like, they'll get a mix and they'll just make it louder, basically. All you did is make a bad mix sound louder. And he's very upfront, Ted, about that. He's like, I will not master anything if the mix is just, like, if I'm listening to it, he's like, I can't work with this. He's like, I'm not taking the money and running. And, you know, that's what sets him apart a lot of times, too. And he never, you know, he never phones it in. He's literally mastered all of your favorite records. Like, I can guarantee you.

0: Hard Drive XL music from Five Finger Death Punch. They continue their legacy tour tonight at one of the most beautiful venues in the country, the Shoreline Amphitheater in Mountain View, California. I caught Slipknot and Disturbed there years ago. It was one of the main concert bases of operations for many years for the nearby homeboys, the Grateful Dead. Shinedown before that, Young again. Thank you to Brent Smith for joining me as special guest, talking about what it means to have a record mastered, and of course going into deets on the guy who masters their records for many years, the great Ted Jensen, who has worked with Metallica, Alice in Chains, Slipknot, Deftones, Disturbed, and of course he mastered American Idiot for Green Day, one of the best sounding records ever made.
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